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0: world into the memory.
1: 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He's pouring himself right now. Right now for you. Listen, this is what God is saying. For I know the plans I have for you.

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HGG Radio.

0: And the Lord said that I want you to always remember Calvary. So we have a celebration in the Assembly of Believers. It's called communion. To some of us sitting in here tonight, that's a foreign word. It's communion. It's the Lord's Supper. And the Lord said, he said, now, it's my desire that you always remember what I have performed for you on Calvary. I said on Calvary. If I could just say anything, I would tell you, remember Calvary. Out on. I'm going now, but out on. Calvary. Anybody here know about Calvary? He suffered. He was my sacrifice. He was your sacrifice. Somebody ought to give him some praise. Somebody ought to give him some praise. It was on Calvary. My sacrifice. Why don't you tell God, thank you? Come on, say it like you mean it. Tell the Lord. Calvary. He was my
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0: Hallelujah.
1: 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So I want everybody up on their feet tonight. We're going to shake this place. Because you know what?

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God knows the end from the beginning, and God promises that the glory of the latter house shall be greater than the glory of the former house. I just want to take a moment right here and minister to those of you that have been through something and the enemy has lied to you and told you that the best is behind you. I've come to call the devil a lie and say that your best is in front of you, that your ladder will be greater, that you haven't seen anything yet. Your best days and your blessed days, they are ahead of you.

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1: To the Lord Jesus, he crowns us with his loving kindness, and his mercies are new every morning. 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

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Your tenderness and your gentleness has made us great, Lord. 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We magnify your name, oh Jesus. I pray, God, that you'll set us free to worship you this afternoon. That we won't be restricted or self-conscious. For the Father seeks those who will worship him in spirit and in truth. And God, if there's a people anywhere on the face of this earth that are thankful, we're those people, Lord. We thank you for all your blessings, all your mercies. They're new every day. Great is thy faithfulness, O Lord. Blessed be your name forever. With all our hands joined together and our eyes closed, let's give the Lord one more love song. Sing it from your heart. Forget the church.

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2: Hallelujah. Are you ready for the word? Father, in the name of Jesus, we just honor and magnify you. We just thank you for your goodness. We celebrate your faithfulness. Lord God, it's because of your goodness that we are in this place today, worshiping and honoring you. We just thank you, Lord God, because your love is just absolutely amazing. You sent your son to die on the cross for our sins, and we glorify your name. We honor you because through his sacrifice, we have life. But you did more than that for us, Father God. You've given us your word, and you've given us the Holy Spirit to teach us, to open the eyes of our understanding. I pray in Jesus' name that that which is being taught in this series will be received, will be understood, will be applied. I pray, Father God, that your children will walk in the light of it, that our minds will be transformed, our thinking will be changed, our actions will be changed, and we will begin to see on a regular and consistent basis the manifestation of your covenant word to us. And we just give you all the glory, all the thanks, and all the praise in Jesus' name. Amen. Amen. Amen. Declare, I am a believer. I am not a doubter. Amen. I believe the word. And I walk in the light of it. We are going back we are continuing the series that we started last week. God's now, the operating place of faith. God's what? Now, the operating place of faith. Someone said to me, I have never heard faith taught from this angle before. And I said, well, when the Lord brought it out of me, I never heard it either. Praise God. Amen. You know, it is very interesting because I had been meditating on and off on the issue of time and the fact that God doesn't function in the realm of time. There's a word I shared last week, and I want to share it again, just a part of that word from December 4th, 2016, where, it said, I want to stir you to exploits in the kingdom of God. This is a part of the word. The beauty of youth is fleeting, but the impartations of the Spirit are permanent. You know, which simply means that today you look good and young and tomorrow you don't. Amen. But the word of God, the impartation of the word is permanent. There's no changing of it. Time erases your beauty, but time only enhances the truths of the kingdom. Meaning the more you and I grow and live from day to day, we should be growing. Amen. We should be going from revelation to revelation. The word went on to say, they never fade and they never lose anything of their power. That means the word given yesterday has the same power today. Amen. Amen? Amen. But here's the big part. Time is not the master of the word. The word is the master of time. Amen. There are many things that God has given through tongues and interpretation and other means that I will go back and look on. And this is one of those words that I'll read from time to time. I have a whole section, on my devices that is given over to quotes and interpretation of tongues or utterances that are recorded. And I'll go back sometimes and just read through some of them. And I just happen, this is one of those that I look at from time to time. And here's why. Because you and I live in the realm of time. And one of the things that defeats a lot of Christians is this thing called time. In other words, you pray and you ask for something, and then after a period of time, many Christians give up because this time has passed. By now, I should get an answer. I was having a conversation yesterday with a friend of mine, and we were speaking along this line. And he said to me, you know, he said, you know, he's going to be teaching about listening to God. And he said, part of the reason why is because he's had, you know, recently someone said to him, one of the members of the church, you know, Pastor, I need some help because I don't know what's happening. You know, I'm praying, but God is not answering. And I said to him, he said, isn't it amazing how often we're actually saying that God is not keeping his word? Because when you open your mouth and you say God is not answering, you're in essence saying, I've done my part. Why is God not doing his? And yet, when you go back to scripture, you'll find out that the Bible tells you there are reasons why answers don't come. For example, 1 John 5:14-15. All right. What does it tell us? It tells us that this is the confidence that we have in him, that if we ask anything according to his will, he hears us. That if we what? Ask anything according to what? His will. He does what? He hears us. So right away, we know what we need to do to be heard. Ask in line with God's will. So if you're not asking in line with God's will, you're not heard. So making a prayer doesn't mean your prayer was heard. Now, I know that runs against what you want to hear. But you need to hear what you need to hear. Saying words does not mean you have properly prayed. Saying words does not mean you're automatically heard. That's scripture. That's not something Dean Brown came up with. That is Bible. It goes on to say, right? Again, this is the confidence we have in him, that if we ask anything according to his will, he hears us. And then it says, and since we know that he hears us, meaning once I know I've asked according to his will, I automatically know he hears me. And since I know that he hears me, whatsoever I ask, I know that I have the petition that I desired of him. But it begins with asking in line with the will of God. But even when praying in line with the will of God, okay, we miss out on the fact that there is a passage of time. And the reality is this, folks, that some things take, in our realm, it takes time. And time has defeated many Christians. Okay? But what we started to talk about last week is the fact that God doesn't function in the realm of time. God does not function in the realm of time. God is a now God. Everything is now to God. There's no history. Because God doesn't have a past. Amen. Our future. God is always present. God is always now. Say now.
3: Now.
2: And so the whole premise of this teaching is that we have to get to the place that within the context of time, we function from a God now mentality. Now, just in case you don't see this, go in your Bible and begin to take a look at how many times God said to his children, I have given to you. And at the time he said, I have given, they don't have a physical thing. I've given you, like Abraham, I have given you multitude of children. I have made you a father when he had no kids. God didn't say, I'm going to make you a father. I have. So God used a now description from his context to speak about something that will manifest in Abraham's context in time. But when God speaks it, it's not going to happen. It has been done already. So we have to learn to function in God's now. Amen? In what? In God's now. Jesus. You have no idea how much I keep asking the Lord to help me to teach this right. God's realm is a now realm. I also mentioned that faith demands that you look beyond your present in anticipation of a better future, based solely on the word and promise of your faithful God. That was given the 23rd of August in 2017. So that means no matter where I am right now, whatever God has said to me, okay, I have a better future ahead. Amen. And that better future is based upon what God has said. Amen. And then I remember, let me tell you this. I ask God questions because I have learned that sometimes man's definition from a dictionary context, though it makes sense, doesn't always give you what God is trying to get you to see. So I asked the Lord, okay, Lord, how do you define promise? And his answer was very simple. A sovereign and divine declaration. That's what the Holy Spirit said to me. A promise is a sovereign and divine declaration that God desires to bring to pass. October 6, 2022. Amen? A sovereign and divine declaration that God desires to bring to pass. And so we got into some things last week, and we're going to touch on some of them again, because that's the nature of teaching. Amen? So tell your neighbor, don't mind if you hear something else again today that you heard last week. You need to hear it again. Praise the Lord. Amen. Now, Hebrews 11. Go back there, please. Thank you, Father. I am teaching from notes while trusting the Spirit of God to give me guidance while I teach. Start of verse 1. Now faith is the substance of things hoped for, the evidence, the what? The evidence of things not seen. For by it the elders obtained a good testimony. Now, in the Greek, the original language, the word good wasn't even present. It just basically said, by it, the elders obtained a testimony. Amen? Of course.
3: 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The Bible says faith comes by hearing, and hearing by the word of God. 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Just WhatsApp your request to that number and give us your email address so that we can send you the download link. Once again, be blessed. Have a wonderful, wonderful day as you continue to grow in the Lord. And let me also remind you that you can go to our YouTube channel at Christ Alive Christian Center. And there you can, you know, listen to many of our messages that have been recorded and saved for your blessing and benefit. In Jesus' name, have a wonderful, wonderful day.

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Oh, come on, put your hands together. Yeah. 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
1: Young people. 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I have very important story to tell you now about a boy named Uskut. I tell you, Robin, them laugh after every single thing. I tell you, no, Uskut never follow him, mama. And furthermore, me say Uskut, the next thing him never follow the holy book, and the boy Uskut just whoos out of here.
2: Why, Kevin? Robin, yes, you sound funny, you know.
1: I did.
2: But it's a serious story, do
1: yes,
2: you know?
1: Yes.
2: That's serious. And guys, more on listen. Are you ready for listen?
3: Yeah, man.
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0: Mama.
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He moves. 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
1: I need you. I need more. More of the Holy Ghost. 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Refill me over and over again. More of your presence. And we all know that he inhabits the praises of his people. Whenever you need more, all you have to do is worship. Do yourselves a favor tonight. Open up your alabaster box. And let's pull on them tonight. Let's hold on. Let's be like Jacob. I'm going to hold on until you bless me. Wash his feet with your tears. 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Because he's worthy. 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

0: worship him. 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He's the Lord of Lords. Oh, Lord, we worship you. We glorify you. Come on and put those hands together and praise him.
1: When I want to feel the presence of the Lord, I go to the songs that have the power. Songs that deal with the cross. Because we can't get so advanced that we forget the cross of Calvary. I don't hear you in here. We can't become so progressive that we forget it's the cross that saves. It's the cross that purchased our salvation. It was his death on the cross that made it so that we can have a right to salvation and eternity. It was the death, it was the bloody, gory, wonderful cross. They would sing, at last ended my Savior bleed, and did my sovereign die? Would he devote that sacred head for such a worm as I? Was it for crimes that I had done? He hung upon a tree. What amazing pity, grace unknown, and love beyond degree. See, a lot of people don't know those verses. Drops of grief can never repay the debt of the love I owe. My shame. So dear Lord, I give myself to thee. It's all that I can do. Then they would say, have the cross

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You got to hear the old people sing, down at the cross, where my Savior died.

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She's like, "Jesus, my brother's dead, and if you would have been here, he would still be alive." And Jesus says to her, "Look, your brother gonna get up. Just chill." And she's like, no, I know in the resurrection. Good God, I feel that thing of the Holy Ghost. I know that he's gonna get up in the resurrection. Jesus looks at her because she wanted the resurrection to be an event. And the resurrection is not an event. The resurrection is a person. The resurrection is not an event. The resurrection is a man.

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I know you got proof that it's dead. But I come to prophesy and say it's gonna live again.

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You in the balcony, you got here late because you had to fight, but I come to prophesy and tell you that it's gonna live again. I am the resurrection, truth, and the life. He that believeth in me, though he were dead, yes, there is evidence that it ain't living. The enemy wants you to focus on the evidence, but it ain't about what you can see. It's about

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That you are disrupting spiritual funerals right now.

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And God, I pray for faith to rise right now. That there are people with their hands lifted and they have tears in their eyes. And they're struggling in this moment because they have proof that the thing is dead. But God, the proof is just there to make the devil look stupid. Because you take the foolish things that confound the wise, God. You're going to take this dead thing and you're going to resurrect it so big that everybody around them, that's why you needed the proof. The proof.

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We thank you now. I speak that they would take that idea off the shelf and dust it off. I thank you, God, that thing that they prayed for and gave up on, they'll take it off the shelf. I thank you, God, that disease that the doctors gave them 6 months to live, that God, they will declare their resurrection power has now hit my body. And by the time they get their next report, I thank you that the proof will be proven wrong again. And God, I thank you that this is just a start, that there's a word that's getting ready to hit this room. And I thank you that it's coming with power and demonstration. Kingdom of God come today. Will of God be done today as it is in heaven. Ain't no cancer in heaven. Ain't no low self-esteem in heaven. Ain't no diseases in heaven. As it is in heaven, let it be in Greenville, South Carolina. It's in Jesus' name we pray. If you believe resurrection has hit your house, put one more praise on it to seal it. I said, if you believe, come on, balcony. If you believe resurrection power is here,

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You know why you're so tired? Resurrection power is here. How you sitting down when Jesus got up? Get your help yourself up. Anybody receive that today? Don't let the proof of the thing move you from the reality of the thing, because the proof is there so everybody else can witness that it was dead. But when that thing gets up, everybody that's at that table gonna know that your God is real. Everybody at your job is getting ready to see your God is real, real, real. Jesus is real to me. Oh yes, he gives me the victory. So many people doubt him.

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1: Well, my Bible tells me that we're either a missionary or a mission project, because we're to go into all the world and to preach the gospel and lift up the name of Jesus, that he might draw all men unto himself.

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1: Don't spread harmful rumors or help a criminal by giving false evidence. Always tell the truth in court, even if everyone else is dishonest and stands in the way of justice. And don't favor the poor simply because they are poor. If you find an ox or a donkey that has wandered off, take it back where it belongs, even if the owner is your enemy. If a donkey is overloaded and falls down, you must do what you can to help, even if it belongs to someone who doesn't like you. Make sure that the poor are given equal justice in court. Don't bring false charges against anyone or sentence an innocent person to death. I won't forgive you if you do. Don't accept bribes. Judges are blinded and justice is twisted by bribes. Don't mistreat foreigners. You were foreigners in Egypt and you know what it is like. Plant and harvest your crops for 6 years. But let the land rest during the seventh year. The poor are to eat what they want from your fields, vineyards, and olive trees during that year. And when they have all they want from your fields, leave the rest for wild animals. Work the first 6 days of the week, but rest and relax on the seventh day. This law is not only for you, but for your oxen, donkeys, and slaves, as well as for any foreigners among you. Make certain that you obey everything I have said. Don't pray to other gods or even mention their names. Celebrate 3 festivals each year in my honor. Celebrate the festival of thin bread by eating bread made without yeast, just as I have commanded. Do this at the proper time during the month of Abib, because it is the month when you left Egypt. And make certain that everyone brings the proper offerings. Celebrate the harvest festival each spring when you start harvesting your wheat, and celebrate the festival of shelters each autumn when you pick your fruit. Your men must come to these 3 festivals each year to worship me. Do not offer bread made with yeast when you sacrifice an animal to me, and make sure that the fat of the animal is burned that same day. Each year, bring the best part of your first harvest to the place of worship. Don't boil a young goat in its mother's milk.
2: I am sending an angel to protect you and to lead you into the land I have ready for you. Carefully obey everything the angel says, because I am giving him complete authority and he won't tolerate rebellion. If you faithfully obey him, I will be a fierce enemy of your enemies.
1: My angel will lead you into the land of the Amorites, Hittites, Perizzites, Canaanites, Hivites, and Jebusites, and I will wipe them out.

Don't worship their gods or follow their customs. Instead, destroy their idols and shatter their stone images. Worship only me, the Lord your God. I will bless you with plenty of food and water and keep you strong. Your women will give birth to healthy children, and everyone will live a long life. I will terrify those nations and make your enemies so confused that they will run from you. I will make the Hivites, Canaanites, and Hittites panic as you approach. But I won't do all this in the first year, because the land would become poor and wild animals will be everywhere. Instead, I will force out your enemies little by little and give your nation time to grow strong enough to take over the land. I will see that your borders reach from the Red Sea to the Euphrates River and from the Mediterranean Sea to the desert. I will let you defeat the people who live there, and you will force them out of the land. But you must not make any agreements with them or with their gods. Don't let them stay in your land. They will trap you into sinning against me and worshipping their gods.

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0: for if I don't have you in my life? 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
1: You are all that matters.
0: Everybody sing it in.

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2: Hey guys, Dr. Berg here. In this video, we're going to share with you the power of intermittent fasting, okay? Now, intermittent fasting is a tool. It's not a diet. Doesn't tell you what to eat. It's a pattern of eating. Okay, it's a pattern of eating and not eating. It's not about cutting calories. It's just changing when you eat and when you don't eat. Okay, so that's what we're going to talk about. So why would you want to do this anyway? Because it is one, if not the most important factors in weight loss. Okay, let's talk about why. Because it triggers two main hormones in your body, the most powerful ones. One is growth hormone, which is anti-aging, and the most powerful fat-burning hormone. There are six fat-burning hormones. Growth hormone is the most powerful fat-burning hormone to protect your muscles, to build lean body mass, and also just to lose actual fat, okay? And then you have insulin. Insulin is also a very powerful hormone in that it actually will help you store fat if you want to gain weight, which you don't want to do that. You want to lose weight. But here's the thing. In the presence of insulin, you cannot lose weight. It's such a dominating hormone, it will block growth hormone. So it's the hormone that makes you fat. It's the hormone that gives you the gut. If you see someone with a fat gut, they have too much insulin. So these are the two powerful hormones that you're going to influence. Now, let's look at what's happening. This tool or technique can really heal insulin resistance, where you have the pancreas pumping out way more insulin than you need, 5 to 7 times, because what happens when you have too much insulin, the cells start blocking it, and then your body doesn't get the return communication. So it's like talking to your child and they have earplugs. You're going to increase your volume because the person's ignoring you. There's no two-way communication. So if the pancreas doesn't get the feedback that the insulin is connecting, it sends more insulin through the channel. So you have a situation where you have resistance of insulin, it's not working. Low insulin in the cell, low glucose, but then you have high amounts of insulin in other places, which is very destructive, causes prediabetes, creates a lot of problems, okay? So what we want to do is we want to start where you're at and then graduate this way over time. It's kind of like there's different levels of intermittent fasting, from not intermittent fasting to some serious fat burning over here. So let's say you start with 5 meals a day or six meals a day. You have breakfast, lunch, snacks. Some people do breakfast, snack, lunch, snack, dinner, snack, right? That's a lot of people that do that. The principle of intermittent fasting hormonally is that every time you eat, you spike insulin. See, people have thought that only when you eat carbohydrates you spike insulin. No, no, no. Eating in general will increase insulin, regardless of what you eat, even a snack, even if it's healthy. So we have a situation where this person's spiking insulin all day long. Our bodies are not designed to eat and graze all day long. So we want to switch to 3 meals a day with no snacks, okay? So that's the first step. 3 meals a day, no snacking. The ability to go from one meal to the next without being hungry involves eating more fat, okay? So you have to add more fat to that meal. I'm gonna put some links down what to eat, but this video is not about what to eat, it's about the pattern. So you get 3 meals here, and then if you wanna take it to the next level and burn even more fat, you wanna do a pattern of 16 to 8. 16 hours of fasting, an 8-hour window of eating, okay? So let's say you get up in the morning and you're not hungry. Well, don't eat. Wait until you're hungry. The ideal situation is to go 4 hours when you wake up, at least four hours before you eat the first meal. So let's say you eat at 10 o'clock, okay, in the morning. So, and you got up at 6. So that means that your last meal is going to be at 6 o'clock at night. So you have an 8-hour window. Where this, you might get up and eat at 8, and you might eat at 8 at night. So you really haven't given enough fasting. A little bit in between, but not. The real power of intermittent fasting is through the night and in the morning. And actually, at nighttime, when you're sleeping, and then in the morning. That's when you really have the uninterrupted, serious fat burning. Not necessarily as much between the meals, but it is a factor. So that's why we want 16 hours of fasting with this. So we try to keep that window when you have your three meals, okay? Does that make sense? Now, if we want to take it even further and really turn on the fat burning, we want to go to two meals. But we want a window of 20 hours of fasting. Do you know what that would do to your waistline, your stomach? So we go for 20 hours of fasting and only 4-hour window of eating. So we want to get up and wait until, let's say, 12 o'clock or 1, have the first meal, and then have the next meal 4 hours later. So let's say you eat at 1, and then your next meal is at 5. Okay? So you have 4 hours there where you basically, you ate, but now you have 20 hours of serious fat burning. If we then add intermittent exercise to that, high intensity interval training, then it's over. That would be the icing on the cake. Well, maybe I shouldn't say icing on the cake. That's going to be the meat and potatoes. No, don't listen to me. But the point is that it's going to take some time to transition over to these different levels. Okay. Don't think it happens in a minute. If you've destroyed your metabolism through dieting, or the HCG diet, which is 500 calories, or some other stress event, then what's going to happen? It's going to take some time to gradually kind of move over to the next one. But you'll get comfortable. We don't want you to be headachy and have a lot of side effects between the meals, so you want to over time. And this transition from here to here could take, 3 weeks, but this one could take a month or two or even 3 months before you get to this point. Could take even longer. But then you're really burning fat. Okay, so I just wanted to cover what the power of this, what it is, and how you would do it starting here and gradually over here. All right?
1: Not everyone's welcome.
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1: Yes, Lord.
0: But right now I gotta surrender. You know what's best.
1: Say it like you mean it.
0: It's not easy waiting on you. It's not easy believing that you got this together. But without faith.

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What is that? Go to church. And we've all found that out tonight. And I started singing this song to God. Well, over my life, I started declaring over my life, and I started saying, there's a

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Y'all like that?

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woman had these words to say. She's been to doctors many times before and had nothing left to pay. As the crowd pressed towards Jesus, once her issues go away.

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Oh, she slipped right through the crowd. In her heart he wrote a note. As she looked into the Savior's eyes, here's what he wrote. You don't owe me a thing, I've been there too. Someone once helped me out, just the way I melted.

Earlier this year, my father went to be with the Lord. He had faithfully preached the word of God for over 50 years and left his family a godly heritage of devotion to the Lord Jesus Christ. My dad had a great desire to see the gospel spread throughout the whole world and made more than 400 overseas missionary trips to both sing and preach the good news of salvation through Jesus Christ. He never stopped lifting his eyes to the fields, which our Lord said are so ripe for spiritual harvest. More than 30 years ago, he recorded an album which included a song that so beautifully describes his life and my memory of him. May his example of surrender to the call of God and desire to reach the whole world for Jesus Christ inspire us all.

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When my days

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1: Thank you, Jesus. I prayed for you. I prayed for you. I'm going to use your story. I want to be free right now. Open your mouth and begin to tell the Lord. I want to be free right now. Tell the Lord. I'm ready to be delivered right now. Thank you, Jesus. Thank you, Jesus. Thank you, Jesus. Open your mouth and tell him. God, I give you every failure. God, I give you every secret in my life. God, I give you every hidden thing. I'm ready. 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Hallelujah. 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So I pray. 30 more seconds. 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He's

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2: Come on, somebody praise him right now. We give you glory, God. Hallelujah. Thank you for your mercies and your grace. Hallelujah. So many people right now, they're hurting. They're in pain with no one to help them. But I came here to encourage somebody today that weeping may endure for the night, but joy cometh in the morning. So many people are homeless right now. So many people are suffering financial setback. But I hear God is saying right now that he's going to restore whatever the conqueror, whatever the caterpillar, hallelujah, has eaten out of your finances. Every door that was closed, hallelujah, in front of you, God is about to open some more doors. Come on, open up your mouths and lift your hand and begin to worship. Lift up your hand right now and say, Lord, open some doors for me, God. Every door, doors will be open from the east, west, north, and the south. We believe that, hallelujah, the people have suffered mighty long enough. But I came here to tell somebody, don't give up. Your blessing, and your miracle has already been approved. Just lift your faith right now, hallelujah, as we give God glory.

family, healing over your ministry, healing over your destiny, healing over your purpose. 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I declare that you shall be the head.

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up, hold on a little longer. 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Somebody worship.

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fall on me. Spirit of the living God, fall afresh this morning. And the Lord said, let there be light, and there was light. Tifferlin Restaurant, I see you. Good morning. Thank you for coming on this morning. That's Tifferlin Restaurant and Bakery. Lord, we welcome your Holy Spirit now, right here and now. The Bible declares, my friends, it is not by might nor by power, but it's by the Spirit of the living God. Let me welcome our friends joining us on Facebook, our friends on YouTube, and of course our friends over there on TikTok. Good morning, you know yourselves this morning. Thank you for coming on board. And let me declare over you that there's a blessing with your name written on it. And if it's your first time, if it is your first time tuning in, welcome to the show. You're inside of the Hope of Glory Morning Show with yours truly, Shane Douglas, the Christ in me, the Hope of Glory, giving praises and honor to the King of Kings and the Lord of Lords, the conquering lion of the tribe of Judah. We serve an on-time God. I don't know why that song just dropped in my spirit, but somebody needs to be reminded of that song this morning, that we serve an on-time God. Regardless of what you're going through, you serve an on-time God. Haven't heard that one in a minute, but I believe I'm going to try to pull that one up for you. Going to pull it from the main system, and then I'll bring it over and play it for you. There's somebody that needs to hear that song this morning, that God is a God that works on time. And even when we think he's 4 days late, he's still on time. We serve an on-time God. Yes, he is. I wanted to type yes. If you believe that you serve an on-time God. Now, in this season, the Lord wants us to be proactive. He wants us to be sure of the blessing. What do I mean? If God promises you that he's going to do something for you in this season, why wait until it happens? Why be reactive? Be proactive. I wanted to start thanking him for the blessing, Nikki. And all those who are tuning in this morning, thank you for so much for being on board. We serve an on-time God. It wasn't my intention to play this song this morning, but I feel led to play this one. It's not the fast, upbeat song, but it's just the words of the song that the Lord wants you to hear this morning, that we serve an on-time God. He's the same yesterday, today, and forevermore. He's a God that makes ways even when there seems to be no way. The Bible declares that he anoints your head with oil and your cup runs over.

0: let me welcome you. If you've just joined us, you're inside of the Hope of Glory Morning Show. Remember to like, share, comment, subscribe, tap the screen this morning. If you're over there on TikTok, remember to follow. And if it's your first time coming on, just type first time, or FT for short, if you don't want to type the entire word. We're now living in those days nowadays where people don't like to, you know, type a lot of words. We like to use short words, you know, like to God be the glory, like you say, T-G, you know what I'm talking about. T-G-T-B-G, I think. So we don't like to say our, so for example, you know, you're saying good morning. A lot of us, we just type GM. You know what I'm talking about, right? So I want you to type first time FT. If it's your first time coming on, just type FT, or just type the word first time to make it simpler, all right? I'm not trying to complicate things this morning, but let me welcome you if it's your first time coming on. And for those who are returning, for those who haven't been on in a while, welcome. For those who are coming on for the second or third time, welcome this morning. For those who are ardent listeners, welcome, my friends. Let me say good morning, starting with our friends over here on YouTube and Facebook. Then we'll come to our friends over here on TikTok. Starting with my friend Solange Williamson, Andrine Montague, blessings to you. Maria, blessings to you. Vivian Grant, Cynthia Bailey, good morning. Kathleen Andrews, I see you. Cynthia Bailey again. Claudette Hopwood, Verna McLeod, blessings to you. Unstoppable Edwards, that's Sister Charlene. Joycelyn Richards, Almarie Natty, Nardia Daly, blessings to you. Miss P87652. Anne-Marie Diaz, I see you. Colleen Bailey, good to have you. My friend Teresa Hamilton, Andrea Jones, how are you doing? We're still praying for financial breakthroughs for God's people.
1: Come on.
0: Rosemary Riley. Pahola Genus, good morning.
1: It's an on time, God.
0: Janice McIntosh. Lyra Chambers. Are you ready this morning?

0: I don't know your situation this morning, but the Lord whom you serve is getting ready to show up for you. He's an on-time God, you know.
1: Pharaoh on the track.
0: Cynthia Wallin, all those who are tuning in this morning,
1: like
0: Carlene Daly over there on Facebook, Petra Price, he's an on-time God.

0: He's gonna be on time this morning. He's an on-time God. Yeah. Remember to share the live while you're coming on this morning. God is coming through for you right on time.
1: Yes.
2: Hungry soul, the faith. On the banks of the river.
0: Good morning to you, Nikki, Edna Rose, Angie Strong, Chosen Child, Lee Thicke's Farmer Girl, Eveline Peters, Charmaine Buckle, Sophia Wright, Missy 38, Anique Holness, Lamar Anana Unique, Tiflin Restaurant and Bakery, Miss Perseverance, Care Care Love, good morning, Michelle, Marsha, Georgia,

0: Shamaria, Dermy, Keisha, Delrose, Iselin Young, Natalie, Claire, Pastor Dre,
1: yes!
0: Janelle Morris Hall.
1: Yes!
0: Let me declare this morning that he's an on-time God.
1: Yes! Yes! Yes! Yes! Come on, put your hands
0: in. Are you ready this morning? On this Wednesday morning.
1: Go.
0: God is getting ready to show up for his people.
1: Listen. He's an on-time God.
0: If I didn't acknowledge you this morning, just put your first name in the chat. Let me say hello to you. Before we go into prayer this morning, saw you.

0: to Nasha. Good morning to you, Dwayne.
1: The children of Israel trapped at the Red Sea.
0: Desi, good morning. Erica Richards.
1: No Pharaoh.
0: And Purpose Child, good morning.
1: They had a
0: real rich boss in the building this morning.
1: And Pharaoh,
0: your name is Mark. Blessings to you, sir.
1: No way. Clock stepped in.
0: IWIC boss, good morning.
1: Yeah, yeah,

0: sister Eileen. Carlene Daly, my friend over there in the Cayman Island. Islands, I should say. He's an on-time God this morning.
1: Listen, you remember the fine town?
2: Yes.
1: Hungry, soul fed.
0: Avira Newfield, good morning to you, my friend.
1: Banks of the river.
0: My friend Carl Roach, you're celebrating your birthday today.
1: Wow.
0: May 20th. He's an on-time God, Carl Roach. Happy, happy birthday to you, my friend. All those who are celebrating today, happy, happy birthday to you. Happy wedding anniversary to you. What is it that you're celebrating today? Maybe you're just celebrating life this morning. I know it's the Holy Spirit that's moving this morning. It's not the coffee. Yesterday, I purchased a coffee and I went into the supermarket yesterday and I saw this coffee said, it said intense. So if you see me sounding a little bit upbeat this morning, maybe it's the coffee. But of course, we give all glory to God this morning. All right.
2: Yeah.
0: He's an on-time God.
2: Yeah.
0: We praise him in season and out of season. Regardless of what you're going through this morning, let me remind you one more time that he's an on-time God.
2: Come on, put your hands together.
0: Blessings to you, Emma.
2: He's an on-time God.
0: Latoya, woman of purpose, good morning.
3: He's an on-time God. Yes, he.
0: Those who are coming on for the first time, type first time, go ahead and hit the follow button.
3: Yes, he.
0: And if you've been following for some time now and you have not yet hit the follow button, go ahead and do so this morning.
2: Wake up!

0: Remember to type in your prayer requests if you're led to do so this morning. We're going to be praying in just a little while. Yay! Ashley Brentford, good morning. Or Brentford, sorry.
1: On the banks of the river with two fish and five loaves of bread.
2: Yeah.
1: Wow, the miracle.
0: The Lord your God is getting ready to show up for you. He's going to make the necessary provisions that you need. Those who need financial breakthroughs, God is getting ready to show up for you. He's an on-time God. He's going to fix relationships this morning. He's an on-time God. He's drawing you closer this morning.

0: blessing.
1: Anita Anderson, good morning. Hey. He's an on-time God. Hey. For those who are coming on this morning, just type yes, yes, yes, yes, yes, yes. Yeah.

0: Shane Douglas in the morning. Keep it locked on
1: HGG Radio.
2: Just type yes this morning. Is your soul saying yes? Yes to God's will.

If you're just coming on, just type yes, Lord. You search all over. Couldn't find nobody. When you have a personal relationship with him, you know he's mighty. You know he's powerful. You know he shows up. You know he shows off. You know he heals. You know he delivers. You know he sets free. I want you to type yes, Lord. Not my will, Lord, but thy will. Can I take this one from the top one more time? Just say one more. One more. But it's you. Those who are coming in agreement this morning, just tap the screen this morning. Lord, I give my everything to you. Give him your everything this morning. Surrender it all to him this morning. Praise him in season and out of season. Say it one more time. Not my will, Lord, but thy will be done. Pamela Lou Givens, Verna McLeod, Kathleen Bachan.

0: Keys, good morning to you. We're getting ready to pray this morning. I want us to come in agreement this morning. What is it that you're believing God for?
1: Yes.
0: You're saying, yes, Lord. Not my will, but thy will be done. God is reminding you this morning, if you delight in me, I will give you the desires of your heart. What's the desires of your heart this morning? What is it that you're expecting God to do in this season? Remember what we said earlier. He's an on-time God. When God shows up, he shows off, and he shows up just in time. Keys, you're also celebrating your birthday. Remind me of your name. One of our other listeners, she's also celebrating her birthday. So we have two birthday celebrants this morning. Keisha, that's right. Happy birthday to you, Keisha. I want you to just say, yes, Lord. God is going to surprise you on this, your birthday. There's a birthday miracle with your name written on it this morning. Those who are celebrating birthdays today, there's a favor that's over you this morning. The hand of the Lord rests mightily upon you. The Spirit of the living God dwells within you, and no weapon formed against you shall prosper. If God be for you, who can be against you? Because you're saying, yes, Lord. That's right, Carl and Keisha, both celebrating your birthdays today. Blessings in abundance to you both every time. Thank you for the gifts, Gwendolyn. Those who are typing your comments, thank you so much for doing so. For those who are following, thank you. For those who are subscribing, thank you. For those who are sharing this morning, thank you. I can't do it without you. I need your help.

0: Arlene McDonald, and all those who are just joining us this morning. Thank you for coming on board, my friends.
1: My everything to you.
0: Tia, blessings to you. If I'm missing any name this morning, or any names which are not mentioned here, maybe you did not type in the comment, but let me acknowledge you right where you are. If you're a silent listener, you're listening in the background, I want to say blessings to you this morning. Chosen One, good morning to you.

Yes, Lord. Yes, Lord. I will trust you, Lord. That's right, Nika. How are you doing? Love it. Good morning. Just say yes, Lord. Yes, Lord. Yes, Lord. Completely yes.

We're getting ready to pray this morning. For those who have sent in your prayer requests, thank you for doing so this morning. Remember, my friends, the Bible declares in the book of Philippians chapter 4, verse 6, it says, don't be anxious about anything, but in everything, by prayer and supplication, with thanksgiving, we should let our requests be made known unto God. So even whilst you're typing those requests, even though we're seeing those requests, you're typing your requests unto God. And God is able to do exceeding abundantly above all that you could ever ask or think. And the Bible says, according to the power that's working in you. I know that God will do it for you, but it starts with you. Did you hear what I said just now? I know that God will do it for you, but it starts with you. What are you saying this morning? You're saying, man of God, pray for me. I see those messages coming in this morning. And all my intercessors, I want you to pray in the background this morning, even whilst we're getting ready to pray at this time. It's important that we pray. When we pray, God speaks. He ministers to us. He knows our situation. For those who have been watching and has not yet hit the follow button, go ahead and do so this morning. But really want to thank you for coming on. Really want you to be expectant. I want you to have a spirit of expectation that God will bring a manifestation to your situation or situations. A lot of you're faced with multiple situations, multiple challenges, multiple and unanswered questions. There are things in your life you're questioning. You're not happy about certain things in your life. There's a lot of confusion, a lot of quarreling, a lot of conflicts. There are things in your life that needs to be resolved. You have problems in your life. And God is your solution this morning. I hear the songwriter said, when troubles in my life, sing praises. And I hear God saying this morning that, and he's reminding us that he will give us the garment of praise for the spirit of heaviness. God is lifting the load off you this morning. And he's reminding you this morning to cast all your cares on him because he cares for you. Yes, he does. He cares for you. He knows your heart. He knows what you're going through. He sees your pain. He sees your tears. A lot of you're crying in the night season. You're crying even in the day season. You're crying at midnight. You're waking up in the middle of the night and you're just crying. But I hear the psalmist saying, hear my cry, O God, and attend unto my prayer. From the ends of the earth will I cry unto thee when my heart is overwhelmed. Lead me to the rock that's higher than I. And the Bible says, for thou hast been a shelter for me and a strong tower from the enemy. God is reminding you this morning that he is your refuge and strength, your very present help. I want you to type help. He's your very present help in the time of trouble. I can see trouble on the right, trouble on the left, trouble behind you, trouble in front of you. But God says he will make ways for you. Not just a way, but God will make ways for you even when there seems to be no way. You are a walking, talking miracle. Yes, you are. Yes, you are. So you're expecting God to bring a manifestation to your situation. You're expecting God to show up and to show off. You're connecting this morning through this prayer. You're liking the video. You're subscribing. You're following. You're tapping the screen. Whatever you have to do this morning to connect with what God is doing, do so this morning. Whatever you do, what you're doing, you're coming in agreement.
with what God is able to do. Let us pray. Heavenly Father, we thank you this morning for you are God and God alone. You are not a God created by human hands. You're not a God depending on any mortal man. You are God alone. This morning, Heavenly Father, we exalt you. We lift your name on high. Father, we place you at the highest place in our lives, for you are the great high priest. You're the one that we worship. You're the one that we adore. You're the one that we sing praises unto. You're the one that we lift up in this season. You are lifted high. You are holy. I can hear the angels crying, "Holy, holy, holy is the Lord God Almighty." I hear Isaiah saying, "In the year King Uzziah died, I saw the Lord high and lifted up." We're seeing you this morning high and lifted up. And we thank you this morning for that, for your presence, which makes a difference. We thank you this morning for your spirit that's moving in and through us. Your spirit that's moving through the airwaves of HGG Radio. Your spirit is moving on TikTok. It's ministering to your people this morning. God, you're transforming lives. God, you're turning things around for their good. Your word reminds us all things work together for good to those who love you. If you love God this morning, just type love, love. The Bible declares that you are love. God is love. So this morning we declare, God, that you're a God that never fails, because the Bible says love never fails. And we thank you because you're a loving God. You are a forgiving God. You are a merciful God. So this morning, God, we are reminded of our shortcomings. We're reminded of the sins that we have committed, the things that we're doing, which is not pleasing unto you this morning. So we ask for your forgiveness. God, your word says, if my people which are called by my name shall humble themselves and pray, seek your face and turn from their wicked ways. We will turn from our wicked ways. We have some wicked ways, some ways which are not pleasing to you. God, there are times when we're reminded that our righteousness is like filthy rags before you. So this morning, we ask, as David declared, create in us a clean heart, O God, and renew a right spirit within us. Help us to worship you this morning, not just worship you from the flesh, but to worship you in spirit and in truth. Thank you this morning, God, that your name will be glorified. Your name will be magnified. Your people will be edified. Your people will be strengthened this morning. Our strength comes from you. I hear the psalmist saying, I will lift up mine eyes to the hills from whence my help comes. My help comes from you. Our help comes from you, the Lord who made the heavens and the earth. Remember, divine God, those who are tuning in for the first time, those who are connecting with this ministry, those who have been a blessing to this ministry, those who have been a blessing in their giving, in their participation. Father, we thank you this morning for those who are typing comments, for those who are liking, for those who are following, for those who have been here day after day. Father, you know them by name this morning. And you are able to supply all their needs according to your riches in glory. Let their store baskets, let them not run empty. God, give them ideas and witty inventions. God, we thank you this morning for blessing your people with knowledge, wisdom, and understanding.
And help us in this season, divine God, to not go weary in well-doing. For in due season, we're declaring this morning, divine God, for in this season, we will reap if we faint not. And this morning, we thank you this morning, God, that our weeping may endure for a night, but our joy comes this morning. This is the morning of our joy. This is the morning of our rejoicing. This is the morning of our breakthroughs. This is the morning of healing and deliverance. This is the morning when you will provide opportunities, open doors, ways to be made this morning. This is our morning of miracles. This is our morning of signs. This is our morning of ministration. This is our morning of your prophetic anointing to flow this morning and to speak directly to your people. It is not by might nor by power this morning, but it's by your Spirit. Move on the hearts of your people this morning. Touch lives, heal bodies this morning. Minister to those who are in the hospital. There's a woman listening in the hospital this morning. God, I speak healing to that woman, that man that needs healing, that man that needs provision for his family. Minister to the need of that man. Provide opportunities. Help us not to be, or help us not to procrastinate in this season. Help us not to be lazy, but to do the work. Father, your word declares that by the sweat of our brow we shall eat bread. We thank you this morning that your people will not beg bread. David said, I've been young and now I'm old, yet I've never seen the righteous forsaken, nor their seed begging bread. We thank you this morning that your people will not beg bread. And we're declaring, as your word says, that man shall not live by bread alone, but by every word that proceeds out of the mouth of God. We thank you this morning that you'll feed us till we want no more. God, we thank you this morning that you will fill our cups and our cups will overflow. I wanted to type overflow this morning. And that's what God is doing in this season. There is an overflow that's coming to you on the job. There's an overflow that's coming to you right where you are. You're at home. There's an overflow coming to your business. And you don't know it, but God says you will know it. I hear the Lord saying, behold, I will do a new thing. Now it shall spring forth. And notice what it says, shall you not know it? The Bible says, the people that know their God, I wanted to type God, they shall be strong. I wanted to type strong. And they shall do exploits. God is saying, you shall be strong. Be strong, not in your own strength. But I hear the word of God says, be strong in the Lord and in the power of his might. Nehemiah said, the joy of the Lord is my strength. The joy of the Lord is my strength.

want you to lift up your eyes to the hills this morning. From whence cometh your help? Your help comes from the Lord. The Lord who made heaven and earth. Where does your help come from this morning? Your help comes from the Lord. He's the one that helps you in this season. He's the one that helps you in your going out. He's the one that helps you in your coming in. When you're feeling weak, he helps you. He strengthens you. When you're feeling discouraged, you don't know where to turn. But God says, I can hear David said, I encouraged myself in the Lord. When you're feeling discouraged, you are reminded of his word. His word that is quick, powerful, and sharper than any two-edged sword. His word is powerful. When you don't know where to go, you don't know where to turn, you can turn to his word. And God is speaking to his people this morning. I'm going to be playing a little bit of this one from the Brooklyn Tabernacle Choir. And the title of this one, My Help, My Help. Just lift your hands right where you are this morning. Just type, My Help. My help comes from the Lord. I want you to worship with me this morning.

There's an anointing that's flowing this morning. All of my help comes from the Lord. I want you to type, all of my help.

You anoint your head with oil. Your cup is running over this morning. The anointing comes this morning to destroy every yoke, to set God's people free. I can hear the word of God says, where the Spirit of the Lord is, there is liberty. You're free this morning to lift your hands. You're free this morning to shout your hallelujahs.

just type my help. All of my help comes from the Lord. The name of the Lord is Jesus. Your help comes from the Lord this morning. The Share the Live Voice you're coming on this morning. Son of Brooklyn Tabernacle Choir and this one. My help.

If you're coming on for the first time, remember to subscribe. If you're over there on TikTok, remember to hit the follow button, my friends. All of my help this morning comes from

all of my help this morning comes from the Lord. You're not doing it in your own strength. You're leaning not to your own understanding. All of my help comes from the Lord.

not by power, but by the Spirit of the living God. And I will run the race this morning. We will run the race until we see

Blessings to you, Kalia, Denise Henry. All those who are tuning in for the first time, thank you for being on board. My cousin is listening this morning. Are you still there, cuz? That's Nika. Are you there? You know, every time I hear this song, I remember your sister. I remember one day we were on the government bus and she was asked to minister a song. And this was a song she sang. It was really beautiful. And I will run to you. Are you desperate for him?

If you're a backslider this morning, God is saying it is time to run to Him. Run to Him before it's too late. I'm sensing that there's an urgency on your life. The devil wants to take you out because there's purpose on your life. If you're watching me this morning, don't be shy. I want you to be obedient. If you are a backslider, if you are not committed 100% to God this morning, don't be shy. I want you to tie me to your word. The Bible declares that he that winneth souls is wise. This morning is your morning. Your morning for deliverance. Your morning for transformation. The morning in which you will turn

This morning is your morning. It is your morning to commit your ways to the Lord. I want you to please the Lord this morning. There are times we try to please everybody else, but we're not pleasing God. We're not pleasing our Maker this morning. And the Lord your God wants you to please Him and Him alone. He wants you to put your trust in Him. Some trust in chariots, some in horses, but we will remember the name of the Lord our God. This morning is your morning. Your morning to turn to Him before it's too late.

Will you run to him this morning? I don't want you to just walk to him. There's an urgency. This morning is your morning. That's the reason why I'm here this morning. I'm here just for you. I remember in 2013, they had a crusade in Spanish Town in the bus terminus under the big gospel tent. And this tent was erected just for me. I know there were other people who were saved, other people who were baptized, but I can sense that this tent was designed just for me. No, this morning is designed just for you. You're watching me this morning. It is time for you to commit your ways to the Lord. It is not time for you to be playing hopscotch, to have one foot in and one foot out. It is time for you to be totally committed to God. No, it's not the time for you to be playing church. Back in the day, we call it dalios. Now is the time for you to be serious about your walk

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Are you determined this morning? Are you decided to make Jesus your choice? I want you to type Jesus.

0: decided.
1: Are you deciding this morning?
0: Jesus.
1: Are you committing this morning? I want you to type, I am committed. I know it's not easy, my friend, but God is pulling you. There's a pulling on your life. There's purpose on your life, my friend. Evelyn, good morning. Jesus is my rock. Love it. Mitzi Murray.

If you're not yet a Christian this morning and you're tuning in, I can sense in your spirit that you're getting ready to give your life to the Lord. As a matter of fact, Jesus is giving you life. Guess what the Word of God says? John chapter 10, verse 10. The Bible declares that the thief comes to steal and to kill and to destroy. But Jesus said, I come that you may have life. I want you to type life. And to have life more.

I speak live to you this morning, Keisha Simpson. Stacey Ann, I speak live to you. Sophia Wright. Anita Anderson. Ty, I speak live to you. The Real Canadian, I speak live to you. Charmaine Buckle, Sally, Ro, V-Hey-Tay, Anita, I speak live to you. Tamika Fraser, Tammy, God is with you. Camille Isaacs, God is speaking life into your situation.

You know the road is rough this morning. The going gets tough. The hills, they're so hard to climb. It's your morning of recommitting to God. It's your morning of drawing closer.

0: Nobody told you.
1: Nobody told.
0: It was gonna be easy.
1: It was gonna be easy.
0: Nobody told you it would be 1, 2, 3.
1: Nobody told.

0: climb in the spirit this morning. You're rising above your enemies. It's hard.
1: It's hard.
0: But I know I'll make it.
1: But I know I'll make it.
0: I know you will make it this morning.
1: I'll make it.
0: Greater is he that is in you than he that is in the world.

Purpose saying, hi, Rashane. First time on your live. First time seeing you from you left Jamaica. Blessings to you, Purpose. What's your name? Don't turn back this morning. All my backsliders this morning, I call you forward sliders. I want you to recommit this morning. I want you to find yourself a church, a Bible-believing church, as the Spirit leads you this morning. Don't waste any more time in the world. Greater is He that is in you this morning than he that is in the world. Just type His name this morning. The name which is above every other name. His name is Jesus.

0: I know you will make it this morning.
1: So I know I'll make it.
0: And for those who know my testimony, this next song is a song that led me to God. This song ministered to me one morning at 3 o'clock, and it brought me to tears. This was a song that led me to Christ. I want to say big ups to Jody and Pantry.

0: Just about 15 minutes after 8 o'clock if you're tuning in from Jamaica. 15 minutes after 9 o'clock if you're on the Eastern time zone. 15 minutes after 7 o'clock local time right here in Edmonton.
1: 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Keep it locked on
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0: Give him your heart this morning. Give him your mind. Give him your soul. Give him your everything. Blessings to you, Bobby. I believe you know me from Lighthouse, right? Vita Swaby, good morning. Luscious Miller, blessings to you. Tika Smith, good morning. Listening from St. Elizabeth. Brother Magnus. My brother. Brother Magnus, how you doing, man? You need to reach out to me, man. I long to hear your voice. That's my brother, you know. Brother Magnus. I remember those days, Brother Magnus, when we were doing the men's ministry. I was saying to somebody the other day that as a men's president, when it comes to, for example, when it comes to Mother's Day, man, that's normally the most stressful time as a men's president. If you know, you know. I want to say blessings to you, Sir Magnus. Blessings to you every time, sir.

0: to God be the glory. First time tuning in. Anointed warrior, glad to have you this morning. Gwendolyn, blessings to you. Blessings to you, Vita Swaby.
1: Since I don't have much to give you, I'll give my heart.
0: My belated birthday greetings to you, my friend Luscious Miller. 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

0: Fuller 49, first time, all the first timers, remember to take the time this morning and just hit the follow button whilst you're coming on.
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1: Oh, no, I'm not a rich man, still I can meet a star.
0: Princess, good morning. Over there on Facebook. Sari, good morning to you, Sari. Thank you for coming on this morning. Thank you for following this morning, my friends.

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Can't make a start. 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
2: 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You're inside of the Hope of Glory Morning Show. Angela Mars, Van, good morning. May, good morning. Surely failing. We're playing some classics this morning.
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0: standing.
1: Want to say blessings to you, Andrew Strong. She's also a former member of the Lighthouse Assembly, 90s to the early 2000s. Blessings to you, Angie. Only way.

Guide my steps this morning. I pray that the Lord will lead you in all that you do. You're living in a time, you're living in a season where you're saying, it's so hard, it's so challenging. But God is holding your hands this morning. He's leading you in the paths of righteousness for His name's sake. And even when you walk through the valley of the shadow of death, fear no evil, for God is with you. And He promised in His word that He will never leave you nor forsake you.

0: Blessings to you, my friend. Blessings to Ava every time. That's my big sister in broadcasting, Abigail Blair Black. I remember when I just started on radio, after I'm finished during a show, she will have a paper written down, like if I made an error, she'd say, "Rasheen, don't say prior." I used to say prior and some things on radio, and Ava would come pull me aside and say, "Rasheen, it's not prior, it's prayer." I want to say good morning to you, Abigail Blair Black.
1: Thank you.
0: And all those who played an instrumental role in me being on radio. I made a lot of errors, but God is good this morning. I want to say blessings also to Nadine Blair. All those who played a crucial role in where I'm at this morning.
2: I thank God.
0: I want to say big ups to my bishop every time, Bishop R.J. Edwards, over there in Jamaica. I want to say a big thank you to Wyatt Casey Davis, all those who were instrumental.
2: No.
0: I told you that come August of this year, I'm going to be celebrating 10 years in broadcasting.
2: Gonna call.
0: So it's not an overnight thing, my friend.
2: If I don't trust him,
0: Pauline Blackwood, good morning. Sophia Wright, she says, Love 101 team. I want to say blessings.

If you have not yet hit the follow button, take your time this morning. Go ahead and do so, my friend. The mountain is too high, it's too high. And if you're led to share the live, go ahead and do so this morning, my friends.

0: can't even walk without you holding my hand. One thing is for certain this morning. Through it all, I've learned to trust in Jesus. Through it all, I've learned to trust in God. Some trust in chariots and in horses, but we will trust in the name of the Lord our God. A God that never fails. A God that shows up and shows off for his people. God is showing up for you this morning. He's showing up for you when you're going out. Son of Robert and Genevieve Bailey on this one.
1: Had questions
0: through it all.
1: There are times when I didn't know right.
0: Make the time 8:30 if you're tuning in from Jamaica. 9:30 if you're on the Eastern time zone. 7:30 local time right here in Edmonton, Alberta.
1: That my trials only come to make me.
0: Dijon or Dijuan Graham. Good morning. Kadeen Wright.
2: To a lot of-

I feel led to say to somebody this morning that your latter will be greater. I don't know how things started for you, but I am here to remind somebody this morning that your latter will be greater. Through it all, you will have a testimony. You will have a breakthrough. You will have a miracle.

0: Thank you for listening this morning. Thank you, Tammy. Appreciate you.
1: Trust in Jesus.
0: I learned to trust in God. Now, for those who know me, you know my favorite song. I don't normally say things like these, like having a favorite song. I have lots of songs which I love, but I believe this one is my favorite song. If you know me, you know me this morning. You know the name of the artist, even though he's not the original artist or the original writer of the song. But you know I love this version of this song. My moderator is just coming on. She's late this morning. Good morning to you, Sarai. You're showing up late for work this morning, right? You should have texted me and tell me you're running late. I want to say good morning to you, Sarai, my moderator, always doing an excellent job here, helping me on TikTok. So if you know me, you know me this morning. You know which song is coming up next this morning. And for those who are knowing me for the first time, seeing me for the first time, hearing me for the first time, you know this one from Kerry Sales. You know this one is my favorite song.

0: Look at your victories this morning. Through it all, God brings you through the fire and He promotes you. God brings you through the fire and He elevates you. God brings you through the fire and you're mounting up with wings as eagles this morning. You remember those three Hebrew boys? They were thrown in the fiery furnace, but God delivered those three Hebrew boys. The word of God reminds us in the book of Isaiah chapter 48 verse 10. Isaiah 48 verse 10, it says, I will refine you, though not with silver. I will test you in the furnace of affliction. I can hear the songwriter saying, though you're tested and tried, your victory is sure. I want you to type sure.
1: He will take you through your fires again.
0: When you remain in God, victory is sure. Sure, sure.
1: Then I will surely perish.
0: The Bible says, surely goodness and mercy shall follow you this morning, all the days of your life. I want you to type sure. You know God will deliver for you. You know that He will make a way for you. I want you to type sure. Yes, you are sure. You're sure this morning that the current condition is not your conclusion. You're sure this morning. I can hear my bishop. He normally says this. He normally says, earth has no problem that heaven cannot cure. You have no problem this morning that's bigger than your God. Just hold on this morning. Your Lord will show up.
1: And He will take you through.
0: He will take you through the fire this morning. He will take you through it.

0: My cousin said maybe she thought this one was my favorite one. But I remember when I started working on radio as early as 2016, these were the songs I were playing. I was playing these songs, this one from Sinatra. She says, there you go. Blessings to you, cuz.
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0: Pastor Dre, blessings to you, sir. Nelly, good morning.

It's a privilege to worship Him this morning. It's a privilege to exalt Him this morning. It's a privilege to magnify Him this morning. I want to say blessings to you, ballers. My moderator is going to pin him in the chat this morning. He has a powerful Bible study right after. I think it's going to be starting in the next 20 minutes, I believe. So you can jump on over to ballers. So my moderator is going to pin him this morning. With a grateful heart this morning, I lift my hands to you. Proclaiming, Lord, you reign. You reign. He reigns in your life. He reigns in your ministry. Great are you, Lord. Delcita, good morning. House of prayer.

0: I know we're excited this morning. I know we're having fun in the presence of the Lord. But of course, we're gonna have to make way for the program Expectation with Pastor and Teacher Dean A. Brown of the Christ Alive Christian Center. Again, I want to say a big thank you to the team over there at Christ Alive Christian Center, one of our partners here at HGG Radio. Thank you so much for your continual support. Joan Steele, blessings to you. Elaine, God bless. God bless you richly. He's the Lord of justice. Lift up your voice and holy. Tanina Williams, blessings to you. My friend Elcita House of Praise says, my name is Douglas also, so I want to say blessings to you. It was my intention this morning to share a devotional with you, but this is how the Lord works. He works in ways we cannot see. He will make a way for you. He will make a way for me. Before we make way for the program Expectation this morning, we're going to be praying at this time. For those who are just coming on, you have not yet put a prayer request in the chat or a prayer request in the chat, you can go ahead and do so, my friend. If you're led to do so, right? And if you're just believing God for a breakthrough, you're believing God for an email, a phone call, you're believing God for a job interview, you're believing God for a promotion, you're believing God for a house, a car, a wife, a husband, whatever it is you're believing God for, you're believing God for fruit of the womb, fruit of the womb. You're believing God for children, you're believing God for a child. Whatever it is that you're believing God for, I want you to come in agreement. One way you can come in agreement is by tapping the screen. One way you can come in agreement this morning is by sharing the live. Whatever you have to do this morning, do it unto the Lord, my friends. Declare it this morning. Great are you, Lord. Just declare it right where you are. Great are you, Lord. Great are you, Lord. We're getting ready to pray this morning. Right where you are, just declare it. Great are you, Lord. He's great this morning and greatly to be praised. Just say, great are you, Lord. I praise you. Heavenly Father, we thank you for those who are connecting in different ways. Those who are on these platforms, Facebook, YouTube, those who are on TikTok this morning. Thank you for your transformative power. Thank you for your yoke-destroying anointing. Thank you for those who are recommitting to you, those who are surrendering their hearts to you, their minds to you. Your word declares that we should not be conformed to this world, but we should be transformed by the renewing of our minds. Thank you that you'll set us on fire once more. You'll give us the fire to evangelize, to tell others about you. God, you'll give us the fire to let our light so shine before men that they may see your good works and glorify you, our God, which is in heaven. Thank you this morning that you'll show up for those who have different needs, different prayer requests. Father, you're able to show up for your people individually and collectively. Thank you for ministering to us this morning. In Jesus' mighty name we pray. And the listeners of HGG Radio, we say show up and show off. We say great are you, Lord. Stand by this morning, my friends, for the program Expectation, brought to you by the Christ Alive Christian Center. Again, want to say a big thank you to the Christ Alive Christian Center, one of our partners here at HGG Radio. And if you want to partner with this ministry, you can always send us a message on a DM, or you can send us a message at 825-474-6911. If you want to partner with this ministry, that's a number you can send us. If you want to be a blessing in whatsoever way, just let us know. The number is 825-474-6911. Great are you, Lord. Great are you, Lord. Great are you, Lord, this morning. God is good all the time, my friends, and all the time, God is good. It is now time for the program Expectation, again brought to you by the Christ Alive Christian Center, 4217-19, Vario Avenue, Bronx, New York, USA. I want you to listen and be blessed, my friends. Gonna be coming back to wrap things up right after the program Expectation. Stay tuned.
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2: Avoid the profane and idle babblings and contradictions of what is falsely called knowledge. What is falsely called knowledge. Learning something about somebody that they may have done doesn't mean you know anything. Because you're talking about something that God has forgotten. And if God has forgotten it, it no longer exists. So what you think is knowledge is false knowledge. It's false knowledge. See, the man that is redeemed is different from the man that's not. The man that's forgiven, the woman that's forgiven, is different from the one that's not. Okay? Now, go back over to 2 Timothy now. And I want to put this whole passage again in context, starting chapter 2 again, starting at verse 16. I want to read some things that I otherwise would not touch in skipping over and just looking at the admonitions. It says, "But shun profane and idle babblings, for they will increase to more ungodliness. And their message will spread like cancer." Their message, this idle babbling, this profane stuff, all right, will spread like cancer. And then he names some people, Hymenaeus and Philetus are of this sort. Now, I don't know about you, but I know some folks that are of that sort. Some of you sit next to them in church on Sunday. And that are of this sort. That are of this sort. Okay? Like the time I addressed a matter about a behavior that was improper in generalities. Having addressed a young man in specifics about his behavior. Okay? But you must understand, what happens in private sometimes with some individuals also is happening with others that you don't know about. So you deal with the subject openly, but you don't deal with it in the context of saying this person or that person. I mean, the service wasn't even over 20 minutes when this sister came to me. I mean, she made her way from the parking lot to come back inside to find me with the goal of challenging me on it, because how could I have spoken to this particular young man about this and then come in the service and preach it that Sunday? So I looked at her and I said, "Let me ask you a question. Did I call his name?" "No." I said, "Did you know it was him while I was talking?" "No." I said, "Now let me," he had done that. "So well," he was telling us outside. So "why are you in here talking to me?" I said, "You should be talking to the one who told you." You get where I'm coming from. All right? And the person just looked at me like a deer caught in headlights. Because all of a sudden now, this babbling, gossipy foolishness was shut down for her. Now she can go there and talk all kind of foolishness she wants to. But when it came to me, it was dead. Because again, you're attacking the one who did not gossip. The one who gossiped on himself. You're spearing them. See, so sometimes babblers don't even stop to think that they babble on themselves. Okay, but it's so interesting. It says, increase in more in godliness, and their message will spread like cancer. Hymenaeus and Philetus are of the sort, who have strayed concerning the truth. They've what? Strayed concerning the truth, saying that the resurrection is already past. So there are other things about them that are just ungodly and wrong. And they overthrow the faith of some. Nevertheless, the solid foundation of God stands, having this seal. The Lord knows those who are his, and let everyone who names the name of Christ depart from iniquity. The Lord knows those who are his. Regardless of what people think, the Lord knows those who are his. So if the world is against you, but God is for you, the Lord knows you are his. And you need to learn, and people need to learn, Christians need to learn to settle in the peace of that, regardless of what others may think.
3: Amen.
2: The Bible says, let him that stole steal no more. What if you stop stealing? Why are they still calling you a thief? Because a thief is a present description of my behavior, or your behavior, or someone's behavior. Am I correct? But if I no longer do it. I was watching a program today, and the young man was asking a question, and he was trying to get answers, because the young man asking the question is dealing with someone who, you know, who he believes is alcoholic. And he said, you know, how did you know you stopped? They said to somebody asking a counselor, how do you know you stopped being an alcoholic? And the man said to him, I didn't stop being an alcoholic. I'll always be an alcoholic, but I have learned to focus my attention on doing certain things. And I said, it is so sad. It is so sad to teach people that they don't ever really overcome something, but they're always that. And that's why so many of them go back to it, because if I'm that, then it's only natural that I go back to it. But what if you get a person to believe that they're no longer that?
3: Amen.
2: Then their behavior is totally different now.
4: That's right.
2: That's why the Bible says that the weak say, I'm what? Strong. So when people try to entrap you in your past, it's profane, it's vain babblings. Don't get into it with them. Don't try to prove anything.
3: Amen.
2: Then you get angry and start saying stuff that you shouldn't say. And then they're like, see what I mean? God has never set you up. God knows you. You're the Lord's. Again, you know, in two Sundays ago, when I talked about when the young man walked up to me and called me by my birth name, and I shut him down real quick. You know, some might think, man, he was only joking. No, you're not joking. That's not a joke I make, because you're stealing my identity and putting me back into something that I'm no longer. Then you're dishonoring the man who gave me his name. That's another thing. My present reality does not have room for my past.
3: Hallelujah.
2: Okay, because you joke about it once, they call you that again.
4: Yes.
2: And then before you know it, you're answering when they call you that. That's why even certain things must not come out of your mouth. I've said it many times, I'll say it again. You cannot say, I am a sinner saved by grace.
4: Amen.
2: And be biblically correct.
4: Amen.
2: Because I am is a present tense declaration. I am standing in this room. I was in my house earlier today. You see what I'm saying? Okay? And so, you know, I was a sinner. And the reason I was a sinner is because I'm saved by grace. I've been washed in the blood of Jesus. I've been transformed. See, when you say things about yourself, okay, when you say things about yourself that the Bible doesn't say about

0: out right away, it'll never bear fruit in my life at all. Be very, very careful. Filthy jokes. Come on now. Yeah. Filthy jokes. All of those things. Watch out. Be very, very careful. Be very, very careful. All right? Very, very careful. Now, go back to verse 22 now. It says, flee youthful lust. Do what? Flee also youthful lust, but pursue righteousness. All right? Faith, love, peace with those who call on the Lord out of a pure heart. No. Let's just look at that last part. With those who what? Call on the Lord out of a pure heart. So you got to watch who you are with. We'll get back to that in a minute. Now, hear what the Bible tells me. It tells me to flee something, meaning that I'm getting away from it. But then it also tells me to pursue something. Then there are things that I should run after. See, the thing is, the Bible doesn't leave you empty. The truth of God doesn't take something from you and leave a void. Because what does the Bible teach me? The Bible teaches me that when an evil spirit is gone out of a man, it walks to and through the dry place of the earth looking for a new home. But if it doesn't find one, it goes back looking at the old house to see whether it's been filled. And it finds it swept and empty. I mean, it's still clean, but it's empty. Notice, swept, it's clean, but it's empty. So now, it decides, I'm going to go back into the empty spot. But I don't want to be kicked out again, so I'm going to get some. Come on now. I'm going to get some guys to help me stay. Amen. All right? And now they say seven times worse. Just think about it. Okay? We live in a society that's just absolutely crazy. I watched a video today. You know, this particular store is about to make this young man wealthy. Because he's attacked in the store. Okay? And the thing about it is the lady attacks him and she grabs his hair and she's pulling and he's like, I mean, he's trying to walk away while she's arguing with him. And she's just following me. And eventually, you know, he says something back to her and she grabs his ear and she's pulling his ear and she won't let go. And he's trying to get to let go. And he does everything in his power. And I mean, she drags him from inside the store almost outside. And when he finally, and nobody intervened. Videotaping and everything. The moment he did this and started popping her now. Oh, you can't be hitting a woman. You see, and you know, then the store manager comes and is dragging him off and blah, blah, blah, blah. And in the end, the store's going to make him rich. Because he said the employees did nothing to protect him, all right, but everything. And even when she kept holding on to his hair and he's on the ground, he said, tell her to let go of my hair. She's not letting go. And he's wrapping her with his legs and roll back on top of her and all that stuff. They're grabbing and pulling him. And nobody's trying to loose her off of him. The world is crazy. Look what's happening. These mobs of crazy demon influence young people. In a world that has told them now that these petty behaviors are no longer wrong because they're no longer crimes. They're no longer punishable by any law. So if there's no law to punish me, then I can do it. So you got these mobs of teenagers, you know, running into malls, running into streets, running into the beaches, doing all kind of crazy stuff because there's no boundaries on them. Just think about it. The world has lost its mind. And there are things that the world finds pleasure in that the Bible tells us we must flee from.
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0: to that number and give us your email address so that we can send you the download link. Once again, be blessed. Have a wonderful, wonderful day as you continue to grow in the Lord. And let me also remind you that you can go to our YouTube channel at Christ Alive Christian Center. And there you can, you know, listen to many of our messages that have been recorded and saved for your blessing and benefit. In Jesus' name, have a wonderful, wonderful day.
1: 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Join us again tomorrow right here inside the Hope of Glory Morning Show for another program. And this is where we pull the curtains down. Before we do so, going to be playing this final song, this one, I believe, from Juanita Bynum. Title of this one, You Are Great.
2: 'Cause you deserve the glory.
1: Good morning, Prophetess Glory Child. All those who are just joining us, we're at the latter stages of the program. We're pulling the curtains down this morning.

What a way to end things this morning. But this is not the end. Every good thing must continue. We will definitely continue tomorrow morning. I believe tomorrow is going to be Thursday. It's going to be Retro Thursdays. And I believe it's going to be powerful, not by might nor by power, but by the Spirit of the living God. Really want to thank those who joined us this morning on YouTube, those who were on Facebook, those who were on TikTok, those who are tuning in for the first time, those who are hitting the follow button this morning. Thank you so much for coming on board. Thank you so much for liking the videos. I really appreciate you this morning, my friends.

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He's my daily bread.

0: desperate for.
1: Are you desperate for him this morning? We're pulling things down this morning inside the Hope of Glory Morning Show. It was my pleasure sharing with you yet another morning. I'm lost without you, God.
0: I'm lost without you. Somebody cry out to your Lord tonight. Lift your hands.
1: Just remain in his presence this morning, my friends.

Father, this morning as we go, we release blessings upon top of blessings on your people. Those who are sending in late prayer requests, like my friend here, Annette Williams. Remember her. Remember that situation. For Jamar. Paperwork. For those who believe. Those who have faith in you this morning. It's by our faith. We receive our miracles. We receive signs. We receive wonders. Thank you for those who tuned in this morning. Thank you for being a blessing to your people. Thank you for speaking to us. Thank you for ministering to us. Thank you for showing up for us in this season. Throughout the day, divine God, we pray, God, that we'll remain in your presence. Take over now. In Jesus' mighty name we pray. And we say amen and amen.

Blessings, everyone. See you tomorrow, God's willing. All being well, we'll be right here. And we're praying for great things to take place. Blessings to you, Farmer Girl Trudy. Del Cita House of Prayer, blessings. And everybody else who tuned in this morning. Elaine, God bless. Joan Steele, blessings to you. Love it, blessings to you. Kadeen Wright, blessings to you. Pray God will turn your situation around. Turnarounds for God's people this morning. Those who are just joining us, blessings. We're going, and we are out of here this morning. Missy 38, blessings Sarai, Alicia McKenzie, blessings everybody.

0: Blessing Sister Pat, Henry Overcomer, Gladys Simmons, Vivian Grant, Kathleen Beachan, all those who are leaving your comments and goodbyes, blessings to you. Thank you. God bless you richly, my friends.
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1: Every need he is supplied. 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
1: There's a story in the Bible. Jesus, my husband likes to call it, Jesus was on his tour. He was going from city to city, causing uproars, doing miracles, signs and wonders. And the Bible speaks of Jesus stopping by the home of Martha to rest. And Martha opens the door. She sees that it's Jesus. The Bible says that she retreats to the kitchen and she begins to start cooking. She begins to start working because Jesus was in the room. There's a little twist to the story because Martha's sister Mary was also at Martha's home. And she chose to do something different. She saw that Jesus entered the room, and instead of going to work, she chose to sit at his feet and to hinge on every word that he spoke. As we began to write for royalty, we sat in the room, just began to have conversation. And in that conversation, we started to ask ourselves, I wonder what Mary was feeling. I wonder what was on Mary's mind as she sat at the feet of Jesus. I wonder what her perspective would be if she were to share her heart as to why she chose not to work, but instead to worship.
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1: Today, every person listening, I want you to understand that no matter where you've been or where you might currently find yourself, it's not over. When God is in it, there is no limit.

0: 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James Fortune.
1: This is for someone right now.
2: I know it's dark. It's
1: yes.
2: Just before dawn.
1: It's not easy right now.
2: This might be the hardest season you experience.
1: I've been there.
2: We're

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And God, we thank you that it's not just coming. The fruits of it are already here. There is a global revival coming, but I need you to know that it's already happening. It's already happening. They're on the first fruits happening.

0: trained for this. 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You know his left, lust.
1: Okay, got it.
0: All right, lemon. 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

0: 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So how you feeling? 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I'm feeling good. Good. When you get out there, give it to them. 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
1: Right.
0: Get it with you. Hallelujah.
1: Hallelujah.
0: Get it with you. Thank you, Jesus. Your praise will take him down. Are you ready?
1: Yeah.
0: Oh, come on. Who you represent?
1: We represent the kingdom of God.
0: Oh, come on. Who you represent?
1: We represent the kingdom of God.
0: One more time. Give it to me.
1: Yeah.
0: Who you represent?
1: We represent the kingdom of God.
2: Have the blessing of the Lord, the children.

Zephaniah 3:17 says, "The Lord is in your midst. He's mighty to save, mighty to deliver. He will quiet you with his love, and he will rejoice over you with singing." God has a voice and he sings. Could you lift a hand or two? Say, "Lord, sing over me tonight. Speak to my heart. Holy Spirit, quiet us. Oh God."

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